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0: 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Attention men under the age of 35. You know what really impresses the ladies? When a guy has a few drinks and later gets pulled over for buzz driving. 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
2: KQKI. The St. Mary Council on Aging invites you to shop their Treasures Under the Oaks thrift store next to City Hall on Iberia Street in Franklin. It's open on Wednesdays and Saturdays and is fully stocked with a large selection of clothing, home decor, and so much more. Also, the St. Mary Council on Aging reminds our seniors and their loved ones who are in need of their services to apply for assistance now. Although there is currently a waiting list, you are strongly urged to call as early as possible for a referral and assessment. For more information, call the St. Mary Council on Aging at 337-907-6310. That's 337-907-6310. 95.3 FM KQKI is proud to be the official radio station for live coverage of the Louisiana Shrimp and Petroleum Festival Blessing of the Fleet and Fireworks Extravaganza on Sunday beginning at 10 a.m. It's the historic Blessing of the Fleet and Boat Parade live from the lighthouse on the Berwick Riverfront. 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
1: We'll get pretty wet weather for the second half of our weekend. Today, just a slight chance of shower. It'll be mostly sunny. We're going up to 90, but really humid. Our heat index about 105. Overnight, clear, upper 70s. We have low pressure developing along the Gulf Coast on Sunday. That'll bring us a really good chance of rain and afternoon thunderstorms. Looks like we'll be in the upper 80s. Still pretty humid. More rain on Monday. I'm meteorologist Steve Hamilton on 95.3 KQKI.
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1: We'll get pretty wet weather for the second half of our weekend. Today, just a slight chance of shower. It'll be mostly sunny. We're going up to 90, but really humid. Our heat index about 105. Overnight, clear, upper 70s. We have low pressure developing along the Gulf Coast on Sunday. That'll bring us a really good chance of rain and afternoon thunderstorms. Looks like we'll be in the upper 80s. Still pretty humid. More rain on Monday. I'm meteorologist Steve Hamilton on 95.3 KQKI.

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1: Hot and humid for the rest of today. We'll top out at about 90, our heat index around 105, and a very slight chance of shower or thunderstorm. Overnight looks fair, clear skies, upper 70s, and then low pressure will develop over the Gulf Coast on Sunday, so we've got a really good chance of showers and thunderstorms through the day. Upper 80s and still pretty humid. It looks like the rain will continue Monday and Tuesday. I'm meteorologist Steve Hamilton on 95.3 KQKI.
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0: McDonald's. 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
1: Hot and humid for the rest of today. We'll top out at about 90, our heat index around 105, and a very slight chance of shower or thunderstorm. Overnight looks fair, clear skies, upper 70s, and then low pressure will develop over the Gulf Coast on Sunday, so we've got a really good chance of showers and thunderstorms through the day. Upper 80s and still pretty humid. It looks like the rain will continue Monday and Tuesday. I'm meteorologist Steve Hamilton on 95.3 KQKI.
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0: McDonald's now has two big deals on two big meals ready whenever the hunger hits. 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
1: Hot and humid for the rest of today. We'll top out at about 90. Our heat index around 105 and a very slight chance of shower or thunderstorm. Overnight looks fair. Clear skies, upper 70s, and then low pressure will develop over the Gulf Coast on Sunday. So we've got a really good chance of showers and thunderstorms through the day. Upper 80s and still pretty humid. It looks like the rain will continue Monday and Tuesday. I'm meteorologist Steve Hamilton on 95.3 KQKI.
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1: Hot and humid for the rest of today. We'll top out at about 90. Our heat index around 105 and a very slight chance of shower or thunderstorm. Overnight looks fair. Clear skies, upper 70s, and then low pressure will develop over the Gulf Coast on Sunday. So we've got a really good chance of showers and thunderstorms through the day. Upper 80s and still pretty humid. It looks like the rain will continue Monday and Tuesday. I'm meteorologist Steve Hamilton on 95.3 KQKI.
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1: 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Louisiana's oldest chartered harvest festival, the Louisiana Shrimp and Petroleum Festival, is celebrating 91 years of tradition and family fun this Labor Day weekend, September 4th through September 7th in beautiful downtown Morgan City. 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For a complete list of details, visit CajunCoast.com. 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Let the kids hang out on the playground with clean and up-to-date equipment, or go for a ride on your scooter or skateboard in the Swamp Skate Park with separate areas for younger children and teenagers. 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
1: Hot and humid for the rest of today. We'll top out at about 90, our heat index around 105, and a very slight chance of shower or thunderstorm. Overnight looks fair, clear skies, upper 70s, and then low pressure will develop over the Gulf Coast on Sunday, so we've got a really good chance of showers and thunderstorms through the day. Upper 80s and still pretty humid. It looks like the rain will continue Monday and Tuesday. I'm meteorologist Steve Hamilton on 95.3 KQKI.
2: I just do it all the time, pretty much.
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1: Hot and humid for the rest of today. We'll top out at about 90. Our heat index around 105 and a very slight chance of shower or thunderstorm. Overnight looks fair. Clear skies, upper 70s, and then low pressure will develop over the Gulf Coast on Sunday. So we've got a really good chance of showers and thunderstorms through the day. Upper 80s and still pretty humid. It looks like the rain will continue Monday and Tuesday. I'm meteorologist Steve Hamilton on 95.3 KQKI. You guys-

0: 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For a complete list of details, visit CajunCoast.com. 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
1: More heat and humidity coming up for the rest of our weekend. We also could get some rain on Sunday. Low pressure will be developing along the Gulf Coast. For the overnight hours, clear skies, upper 70s. We'll start off with sunshine on Sunday and then some afternoon showers and thunderstorms. About 90 on the afternoon high, but that heat index tomorrow, about 105. Few showers on Sunday night. Rain and thunderstorms are likely all day Monday. I'm meteorologist Steve Hamilton for 95.3 KQKI.
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3: One great song after another.

0: More heat and humidity coming up for the rest of our weekend. We also could get some rain on Sunday. Low pressure will be developing along the Gulf Coast. For the overnight hours, clear skies, upper 70s. We'll start off with sunshine on Sunday and then some afternoon showers and thunderstorms. About 90 on the afternoon high, but that heat index tomorrow, about 105. Few showers on Sunday night, rain and thunderstorms are likely all day Monday. I'm meteorologist Steve Hamilton for 95.3 KQKI.
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